Surrounded by the lies, truth hidden in front of our eyes, perfectly disguised. They're using confusion to brainwash. They remove them who refuse them just because the real criminals are the ones who make the laws. Wake up, you're working for a pay cut just to give it back to the people who paid you. Beep, beep like a pager.

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1: 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It'll make you wanna fucking suck. And I'm here to tell you it's real. But if you shovel, you're sometime gonna have to deal.

0: 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Wolfersdorf, Auswahl zum DAB+-Sender. 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
1: 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How are you, Mr. Criminal?

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1: Yes, surf music is sexy music. It'll make you wanna fucking suck. And I'm here to tell you it's real. But if you shuffle, you're sometime gonna have to deal.

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4: 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I'm not giving up yet.
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0: I'm not giving up yet.
1: Many people have pains in their lives. They've been so disappointed, so broken, almost lost the desire to even live. Been rejected many times, I've been disappointed many times, I've been failed many times. Whether you're going through darkness, there's a future, there's a way forward, there's hope.
2: Well, how I do this. Make
1: it.
2: I'm not giving up.
1: We will make it.
2: I'm not giving up.
3: I'm not giving up yet.
4: I'm not giving up yet.
2: Don't know how I'll get there. I'm not giving up.
5: Not giving up yet.
2: I'm not giving up.
6: I'm not giving up yet.

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And if I'm feeling down and blue, or troubled by some foolish game, she always seems to make me change my mind.

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To me, the words are nice the way they sound. I like to hear them best that way. It doesn't matter what they mean. She says they're mostly just to calm me down.

This has got to be the saddest day of my life. I called you here today for a bit of bad news. I won't be able to see you anymore because of my obligations and the ties that you have. We've been meeting here every day. And since this is our last day together, I want to hold you just one more time. When you turn and walk away, don't look back. I want to remember you just like this. Let's just kiss and say goodbye.

used to be so natural to talk about forever. What used to be's don't count anymore.